0: in pub too.
1: Where you at?
0: At the house with it watching sinners.
1: Who you with?
0: On the couch with my favorite sinner. I was about to, but you convinced us. Should I decorate her walls or log off to Pinterest? Never too late to meditate on emotional attachments. Even

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1: 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I had nobody. I came from the
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There's only darkness down the road. But you're the light that's shining through silver and gold. 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

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Fuck crazy, I'm finna go see now.

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No one thought that we would last. Wouldn't

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Give my word, all my commitments. My ears, if you need to listen, I can be there till the finish. But all my thoughts I have in this ain't a limit on the minutes I could spend with you.

Going, never having any plans. Anything I wanted, had to grab it in advance. Abracadabra, there's a rabbit in my hands. Cause I've got the magic stick, bust the baddest tricks. Fish for a whale, brought a ship up out of it. What's that I just saw? A platypus? Nah. Maybe it's a rat crawling flat on his paws. Or a baby dragon just dragging his claws. It doesn't really matter because it's Saturday. So look that away, 3 o'clock matinee. Let's collaborate and I'll pay you back soon with a crazy rap tune. But for now, I'm

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Filter board of it. Where's the fun in that? Where's the fun in that? I wait it out and tolerate. I under-eat to compensate. Where's the fun in that? Where's the

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Who said OCD is dead? And I've been praying that the meds don't change me. One time, two times, four times, day.

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1: Where you at?
0: At the house with it watching sinners.
1: Who you with?
0: On the couch with my favorite sinner.
1: Fuck that bitch.
0: I was about to, but you convinced her. Should I decorate her walls or log off to Pinterest? Never too late to meditate on emotional attachments. Even if I